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0: a shoulder to cry on. Through all the men you supposedly have loved, I'm the only man that stayed by your side. I promise you, baby, to the day I die, whenever you need me, I'll be there.
1: Tropical Spice right here.

0: sauce for. But I'm out. I'm out.
1: DJ Mike, hitting you with good music.
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0: Hey folks, as we promise you, we're focusing today on the station Tropical Spice Radio. We're looking at young entrepreneurs and how they came about being an entrepreneur. Guess what, folks? We just talked to the over there in New York. Now we're talking to Neil, right? I want to say good morning, Neil. How you doing, sir? Neil actually is in Jamaica, right?
1: Good morning.
0: Yeah, man. All right. What's up, my brother?
1: I'm here, you know.
0: All right, so
1: I'm here waiting.
0: Go ahead, sir.
1: Yeah, I'm here waiting on a client, you know, for a meeting. So I'm going to chit chat to you for a while, you know.
0: All right.
1: Christian, I have to throw time. Tell me, I have to answer to. Understand?
0: All right. Yeah. No. Worry not yourself. We're not going to keep you long because you have a meeting that you have to attend to. All right. So, Neil, you're a young entrepreneur. What business are you, business venture are you in? What type of profession are you in?
1: Fire alarm technician. You know, we do like fire alarm. Fire alarm installation. We do servicing. Basically, everything pertaining to fire alarm system.
0: Okay. All right. That sounds good. How did you start in this business, fire alarms?
1: It was my mom, you know, introduced. I was, you know, going around doing, fixing stuff, like I was pulling up things, installing things. I was to do like car radio installation, car radios and work on stone, and mother come on here, somebody want a technician. So I go on and do the interview, and from there I'm doing it from 2009.
0: Okay, 2009, that's a good time. You're doing well, sir. Over 10 years.
1: Yeah.
0: So is there any other business ventures that you're involved in? Any other profession, that is?
1: Yeah, the same profession you're in. Play music.
0: All right. So, what's your DJ name?
1: DJ Technician Live.
0: Oh, DJ Technician. Oh, so how did you get that name, DJ Technician?
1: The same way I do the work. So I was working for a sound brother and him and the brother. So you know, I'm gonna start calling the technician. So okay, I'm finally able to run with it.
0: Okay, so. So all right, that's good. So you're a fire alarm person by day and a DJ by night.
1: Yeah, you can't say that.
0: Okay. All right, Neil. And as I said, you were busy waiting on someone for a meeting, so we're not keeping long. Is there any social media contacts for you? So persons hearing you within the Jamaica region, because you're in Jamaica. Is there a number or a social media contacts or the media handling should say?
1: They can look me up on TikTok, DJ Technician Live. Also on Facebook, same DJ Technician. They can look me up on my email, DJ Technician 45 Live at gmail.com. 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
0: Yeah, could you repeat that the last set of numbers, please?
1: They can contact me on 1-876-414-5723.
0: Okay. All right, thank you very much, Neil, DJ Technician.
1: I have to go. You catch me on the spot, man.
0: I know.
1: The person coming for me right now, so.
0: Yeah, man. All right, sir. So, you know.
1: Big up on those who listen to Tropical Spice. You know, might catch me off guard.
0: Well, it's just for you to, you know, promote your thing, right? So don't worry yourself about that, man. You're good. All right. Thank you very much, Neil. Have a great day. All right.
1: You too.

0: is Wayne Wonder, you know, so it's all about Tropical Spice Radio.
1: Yes, indeed, folks, that's DJ Technician. He deals with fire alarms in the day, and he's a DJ at night. As is, folks, we're focusing on young entrepreneurs, right?

0: Hey folks, guess what? We're gonna take a beat break and come back to combat more goodies in store for you. After all, this is Tropical Spice Radio, the flavor of the Caribbean. DJ Mike is in the building. Yeah, soon come, all right?
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Hey folks, we are back into another segment of the show, folks. As we said, today we're going to feature some young entrepreneurs, you know, who have decided to go on their own to start their own business. You know, just like to hear from them, how did they start it out, and what was the inspiration behind them, you know, doing their thing, and a little advice. You know, I just spoke to Felicia, although she was driving. Neil, you know, he was there as well. You know, but he was, you know, unfortunately he had to cut short because he was preparing for a meeting. But nonetheless, we have a lot of persons, folks, who's in the field of being an entrepreneur. So we really appreciate the fact. Can we salute you? It's not an easy road to start. You know, the startup is always not an easy one, but it can be achievable, right? So guess what? We got more coming, so don't you worry. All right, this one is from Good Therapy. Good Theory. Yes, I'm talking about Good Therapy. Groove Theory, one call, tell me. Come on, let's blaze.

0: says group theory. All right, folks, we got someone else online with us. As we say, we're promoting young entrepreneurs, persons who have started their business on their own. And as we say, it's going to be a great day for that, right? We're going to introduce persons to you. And let's hear how they started out and what gave them the inspiration to go here. Now, we have Yorick online. I've got to say good day to you, sir.
1: Good day to you, my brother. Amen. And everyone in the radio land on Tropical on Tropical Spice Radio who is listening. Good day to everyone. Good evening, good night, wherever in the world you're listening from.
0: All right, man. Sounds like a professional.
1: Well, you were speaking to a radio DJ as well.
0: Oh,
1: I've been radio for 22 years.
0: Okay, sir. So we salute you.
1: There you go, my brother.
0: All right. So that's one of your. Do you still do radio though?
1: I haven't done it in about 6 years. Oh. I took a pause. Which we're going to get into that as well. But yes.
0: Okay.
1: Yeah.
0: All right. So tell us, introduce us to the type of business products that you offer, type of business.
1: Yes. Currently, I'm in the herbal field. I'm holistic. Everything for me is holistic and natural products I deal with. And I have various formulas that I put together that will not only address symptoms, but to permanently heal and fix any underlying condition. Is very important to know that the body heals itself, the body can heal itself once you put it in the right environment. And with the foods that the Creator left for us, the herbs for the healing of the nation that He left for us, you can be healed from any condition. You just have to abstain from certain foods that is causing your symptoms right now.
0: Okay. That's a mouthful there with a lot of information.
1: Definitely.
0: Yes. That's the right way to go in life, you know, living the healthy way. How did you start in this field?
1: Well, I abused my body for years. Drinking, smoking, from being a DJ, being on the radio, being in the clubs, being in various parties, public parties, private parties, we out there, we doing all type of things with the body. And of course, the ladies out there as well. So it's the smoking, the ladies, the drinking, and you're having a grand time. But nothing lasts forever, one thing leads to the next where, health conditions start to step in, high blood pressure, diabetes, of course, obesity gets the best of you because, you're not eating the best of the best. And then you're abusing your body with liquor and the alcohol and the smoking and stuff like that. So that's one of the reasons why I had to take a pause from the radio. Due to health conditions, and it also affected my vision as well. So so it was a whole journey for me that started, and the why that I had, I had to get into the whole holistic journey, because doctors couldn't do anything for me basically after a certain amount of time. I realized that they can't do anything for me. I need to look to another solution. And of course, you go through the various solutions, the alternatives, and you have to go back to basic, basically. So I went back to basic with natural stuff, and I healed myself with fruits and herbs.
0: Okay, nice.
1: This is where I am today.
0: So, okay, so you have, been abused in your body for so long, and you came to a point where, all type of ailments came in. So who was the person that actually, introduced you to this healthy lifestyle?
1: Well, mm-hmm. Yeah. Well, truth be told, I was always aware, just like most of us, we know that eating healthy should be. We all aware of that.
0: Yeah.
1: But a lot of times due to lifestyle and environment, we don't do that. So after the whole situation happened with me, I started doing, you know, research on my own. I came across Dr. Sabi. I came across a few, you know, holistic healers. And then I started, you know, they got my interest now. And I started, you know, researching them, listening to the, you know, tons of videos and the knowledge they're pouring out. And I said, you know what? This is the journey for me. This is the route for me right here. And that's how I started listening to Dr. Sabi, Dr. Robert Maurice. I started to read certain books and stuff like that and start healing my eyes, getting rid of high blood pressure. Understanding is the key, and understanding the cause to every cause, there must be an effect, or every effect, there must be a cause. And as I get into the understanding, that's where I started healing myself. So basically, I was inspired by Dr. Sabi and other holistic healers as well.
0: Okay. How was the process for you in terms of the transitioning from an unhealthy lifestyle to a healthy lifestyle? You know, for example, a person say, you know, the stop smoking was really not an easy thing for them. You know, how was it for you in terms of the transitioning?
1: Well, growing up, I've always been a strong-minded person. Like, whenever I put my mind to do anything, I definitely accomplish it. And it, for me, it was a scary situation, because when I walk into the doctor's office one visit, my blood pressure was through the roof. And she asked me, how did I make it here? You know what I mean? Like, yeah. How did I make it here? She don't understand. And I'm like, what do you mean? She was like, bro, your pressure through the roof, man.
0: Whoa.
1: And I didn't feel no symptoms. I didn't have no headaches. I didn't feel lightheaded. I didn't feel dizzy. None of that stuff. It, you know, it was just, mm-hmm. I was just feeling normal.
0: Okay.
1: So when I heard the numbers, and we're going to get into the blood pressure and how you can be your own doctor as well. You know what I mean? But when she told me the numbers, and I see the numbers and all of that, that put a scare in me. And I'll tell you what I did. I went home, you know, I did a little back home remedies using, you know, garlic and cucumbers, and, you know, you try to get it done and stuff like that.
0: Yes.
1: But it worked, but then it went back up. So back in 2019, is where I decided, you know what? I'm coming off of meats. I'm coming off of dairy. I'm coming off of all form of meat, including fish, right? The night before I came off, I went and I bought myself a large pizza. I went and bought myself a large pizza and a large curry goat. And I would never forget this night. I sat and I ate it all out. And the next day is where I started my journey, 2019 of, I think that was September, 2019 of September or October. And I never looked back from that day. I dropped all those foods. I started to walk. I started to, you know, like I said, at this point, this is where I'm learning about Dr. Sabi and all these different stuff now, getting the knowledge now. And I never looked back from that day on. I never had a cheat day. I never went back to meat, never went back to dairy. Like I said, my mind is very strong. So once I put my mind to do something, I'm going to get it done.
0: Okay. Wow. I really appreciate your testimonials about healthy life and how the journey was for you. You know, I can recall, you know, some stuff that we just mentioned about the pizza. You know, I can relate to that. You know, that you know, saying I'm not going to do it again and take a whole bunch of whatever, you know, to call it
1: yes.
0: a day, but not knowing that you know, that intake that I took was probably one of the worst thing I've done,
1: or yes.
0: the worst thing you can ever do.
1: Right. Mm-hmm.
0: Definitely.
1: Mm-hmm.
0: So, all right, you know, I know we're pressed for time, and I know you're probably pressed for time, but give us some little tips, you know, health tips of, you know, how to stay healthy, you know, and then
1: go ahead. No, you go ahead. I'm sorry.
0: No, and I'm saying that, you know, after we get all of this, we need to have your social media handlings and where we persons can contact you. You know, after hearing your testimonials, persons might be saying, you know, we need to talk to this person because we want to, you know, live healthy. So give us some health tips, and then you can give us, you know, your social media handlings where they can reach out to you on social media. All right.
1: Of course. You know, if you want to make changes to your health, I'm not saying you have to do what I did, like just go cold turkey, because everyone is different. Every individual is different. But what you can do is start making some adjustments. So, you know, we grew up learning or we grew up knowing that, hey, you're supposed to have 6 meals a day or 3 meals a day. That's ridiculous, right? You can start cutting back. Like if you start eating 3 meals a day, you should cut back to 2 meals a day. Introduce hydration. Hydration is what causes all these symptomatic feelings that you experience. I don't use the word disease because there is no such thing as disease. It's just that the body goes through a little discomfort, you know, and as, like I said, there's always a cause and an effect, right? There's always a reason why. So the body goes through these symptoms that you experience where it's telling you that it's lacking some form of mineral and hydration. So hydration is the key. So if you eat 3 meals a day, cut back to 2. The next week, try to cut down to 1. But you're going to replace them with hydration. And hydration is not drinking a whole gallon of water, because that's not hydration. Hydration comes from your fruits. Fruits has all the minerals, the amino acid structures that your body needs, not wants, needs, because the body requires 102 minerals every day. So you want to, cut back on the amount of cooked food you're eating or snacking that you're doing, and replace that with more fruits, you know, and some leafy greens, vegetables. And I use the word some because really and truly, we are frugivores. And we're supposed to be eating fruits on the fruit side. We don't have 4 stomachs and grinders like cows and, you know, and giraffe and these people, right? So we're fruitivores. We're supposed to be eating lots of fruits. And fruits doesn't mean banana, apple. You know what I mean? Fruits is also, you know, your pumpkin, your cucumbers, your zucchinis. You know what I mean? Your squashes, all of that. It's fruit. Any tree that bears a fruit is a fruit. That's what you eat.
0: Yeah, that's true.
1: So you introduce hydration. Hydration is what causes all these so-called diseases. When you think about it on a cellular level, because the body is made up of just cells, 150 trillion cells. So when the cells don't have the liquid or the water or the minerals to feed it, that's where it dries up, it suffocates, and it dies. And this is where, you know, the word so-called disease arise, but it's more of a symptoms you experience. All the body needs is hydration. You put that hydration back in and you're going to see tremendous changes, man. All right. So like I said, if you do 3 meals a day, cut back to 2, then cut down to 1. And then some days just fast with fruits and veggies. That's it. You know, and then you just play around with it, and you're gonna see tremendous changes in your body. You know what I mean?
0: All right, thank you very much. You know, those informations are very filling information. You know, words to the wise, and we hope that persons out there listening, you know, would take heed, because we have to take our health seriously, because you know. In these times, you know, the amount of chemicals that, you know, are in whatever we're eating nowadays is not really healthy for us. And
1: correct.
0: Now would be a good time to reconsider your lifestyle attitudes, right? So, Chief of Staff, can you give us a contact, your contact information?
1: Yeah, of course, definitely. You can check me on all social media platforms. That's Yorick Author, Y-O-R-R-I-C-K, Yorick Author, A-R-T-H-U-R. Once again, is Y-O-R-R-I-C-K, Last name is Arthur, A-R-T-H-U-R. Check me out on Facebook, Instagram, TikTok. You're going to see how I live, my lifestyle, my journey, my before and after. You know, you're going to see it all on the social media, and hopefully I can inspire someone and some, you know, because a lot of people, to be honest, is waking up right now. A lot of people make an adjustment to their health, and yes. I really applaud people, yeah, for those who are making those adjustments, you know. Some people are confused and lost on what to eat and, you know, all the misconception on social media with the different, you know, things they're learning what to do that is not true and what's true. You know, it's a bunch of confusion, but follow me on the social media and you're gonna see how I live. I keep it simple. Fruits and herbs, that's it. Fruits and herbs all day. And you see my journey, guys, and you can call me. And if you check my bio, you're gonna see my numbers in my bio on TikTok, Facebook, Instagram. You can reach out to me on WhatsApp, send me a message, and you know, we definitely could have a conversation if you're trying to move into the right direction of bettering your health.
0: Mm-hmm. All right. Thank you very much, my brother. You know, I tell you, information is good, especially health information. And yes. I really appreciate the fact that you take time out of your busy schedule just to chit-chat with us here on this station. Really appreciate that. So, my brother, take care of
1: yourself. Of course, you know, you guys could always have me again, and you know, we can get into more depth on high blood pressure, the causes of high blood pressure,
0: diabetes.
1: You know, it's not a one time call, man.
0: I know it's not a one time thing, but you know, this is just an introduction, though. You know, I must say.
1: Correct.
0: Appreciate it, and we're happy that we have. You know, probably you could be a part of the team. Where, you know, anything can happen.
1: Anything is possible, my brother. It's when coming to health, I'm always ready to give knowledge. You know, knowledge is free, man. Knowledge is supposed to be free. You know, but it's what you do with the knowledge that really, you know, set the tone. Yes. What you do with the knowledge that you receive. You know, but yeah, like I said, I'm going to be here. I appreciate the opportunity to be on your platform, Tropical Spice Radio.
0: Yes.
1: And shout out to all your listeners who got it locked in. Don't forget, your health is your wealth. Do you care whether you live or whether you die? That's the question you ask yourself every day. Do you care whether you live or die? What I'm putting in my mouth today, would it complement my cells? Would it feed my cells or destroy my cells? That's the question you ask yourself every day. And that will help you to make better decisions on your health.
0: My brother, each time you talk, it's like information.
1: It just hitting.
0: I'm a personal witness to this. Yeah, man. You know, it's good that we can have information that, you know, in regards to our health, you know, we can share, because our health always comes first.
1: Because yes, and it's supposed to be right.
0: Mm-hmm. Definitely. Mm-hmm. Yes, mm-hmm. My brother. Mm-hmm. Again, want to thank you again, man. Sir Yurik, for taking time out of a busy schedule just to be with us here on Tropical Spice Radio. And we hope to hear from you soon. We're working towards that because we definitely need that. All right, my brother, you take care of yourself and have a great day, all right?
1: Thank you guys for having me. I appreciate you guys, all right?
0: Yeah, man.
1: Have a good day.
0: All right, you too.
1: All right.
0: There you go, folks. My name called Yurik, a herbalist, you know, giving good information about your health, folks. And your health should always come first, because without that, nothing else doesn't really matter, right? As we say today, that we're going to explore and going to displace persons, young entrepreneurs in the business, you know. All right, let's move on with some music.

0: Alright, let's move on to some music, alright? As we promised you, today's gonna be a special day. We're gonna showcase young entrepreneurs doing their thing. So we've talked to York, we have talked to Neil, Felicia, and more to come, alright? So come on, let's blaze.
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0: Hey folks, hit me on the text line, send in your big ups, right? Let me know what's happening and where you are, right?
1: DJ Mike playing the best of the 80s and 90s.

0: As I promised you folks, today is going to be a different day. Today is actually a different day because guess what? We're focusing and featuring young entrepreneurs right here. And guess what? We got someone special for you. Got a good friend, Andy. And he's going to talk a little bit about what he does, right?
1: Bless him. Bible the music sounds like the MC. I want to follow Mike.
0: Yes, I'm here. No, they didn't hear the intro a while ago, so you can just repeat that intro a while ago. Start from the blessings.
1: I said, man, on the chin, man. No, I got it, on the chin. Rubber music sound, Selector MC.
0: Alright, Andy, so you're a Selector MC / DJ, everything in one, right? Alright.
1: Everything.
0: So, tell me, how did you came about in this DJ business?
1: I started on DJ from 14,
0: Wow, that's an early age.
1: From 14.

0: one Easter, my father up at the shop with the son there play. So him said to me, say, buy him quarter bread and some syrup. Mm-hmm. And I buy a game and he said, play so. You know, normally the owner for the son don't make anybody run him play so. So the owner for the son followed out and followed around and see me a play so. And I said, why you play so now? I walk where I left. And from this up, I start playing.
1: Okay, so from there, basically, you develop a love for it.
0: Yeah, I start to love music from the more. Appreciate it more.
1: Okay.
0: Yes.
1: So how was the journey for you, though, in this music thing?
0: Yeah, the journeys are up and down. So I have two passions. I have a passion for car, and I have a passion for music. So I have a time when I leave the music, I'm going to build for a scare. You understand?
1: Okay. I hear you. So, all right. Are you a juggling selector or a clash selector? Which side of the business you like more?
0: I'm rather the clash side.
1: Really? Why? Why the clash side?
0: Yeah. The clash side to me is more entertaining. For me.
1: Okay.
0: I like to entertain. He's a performer.
1: Okay. So,
0: you know, and them say me is a liar. So you know it's alright. You have a job in the club tonight. So if you can't tell life on people and tell life on yourself, you can't be a good MC, you know.
1: So which is, yeah, I noticed that in the clash thing, I mean, persons say some things that, you know, if you were in a normal setting, that would be a lawsuit. Right, but
0: yeah,
1: is it a case where both parties understand each other, or they know that's the, you know, it's a custom for in a clash to throw words at each other that, you know, might hurt a normal person? Go ahead.
0: Everybody, at some point, the other person go on befriend.
1: Okay,
0: you understand. So I'm going to know, say, all right, whatever him say, him not really mean nothing. I just him, I feel him style that.
1: Okay.
0: You see me, I say? You tell a man about him parents and anything. You say, I'll clash. I remember, when I clash right, I say, now, it's not like me going to come off a stage. I'm going to tell a man about, I'm going to do that. But on the stage, anything go, once you touch on the stage. I want to get involved on the stage. Anything goes, man. You get the head chop off.
1: Musically speaking, right?
0: Musically speaking. Yeah.
1: Man. Yeah, but we understand what they're saying, right? So, how long? What's your experience like? How much years are you in the business?
0: I'm say around 14 and a half.
1: Okay,
0: but me start take it more. Me start take it serious from 2018. The clash side. Me start take it clash side serious from 2018. From 2018, me clash and hung with those one.
1: Okay, that's good.
0: Yeah, that's good. And I rap, they rap me. So fuck, y'all rap me.
1: Easy now. All right. All right, since you are so, I'm assuming that you're very active. Well, you are active in the clash. So your aim is to conquer.
0: Yeah, man. Yeah. I don't aim. Me, I go conquer. Oh, yeah. That's my thing. Me, I go do it.
1: Okay. All right. We're rooting for you.
0: Me, I go do it.
1: Right, so you know, I must say I admire your confidence. So you have your confidence big. Real big.
0: No, you can't nervous when you're going to clash now and not that, but well, I mean, I know where I'm going to go and no, me, I'm going to go with.
1: Okay, that's the aim. That's actually the aim, right? I'm glad for that.
0: I'm big up my shooter to Marlon Fire. Man, I know if you might listen. I have to big up my shooter, Marlon Fire.
1: Marlon Fire, all right.
0: And the general Dreddy. Lato.
1: Right. Yeah, man. That
0: you know what I'm saying? Yeah. And Chucky and Rick, the whole team. The whole of Galchester people, roll out. We're not from New York, you know.
1: Yep. Yes, man. Jamaica, always all over the place, man. Enough.
0: Yeah.
1: Enough. Right. Anyway.

0: words of advice to any young aspiring DJs, upcoming DJs, you know, you can, you know, give them a word of advice?
1: Just do it and don't give up. Believe in yourself. And tell yourself every day so you are the best.
0: Yeah, man. I like that.
1: Yeah. Get up every day and tell yourself, say, yo, I'm the best ever do this. Nobody no better than me.
0: Yeah, man. Really love that. Really, really love that. Right. Anybody, so you want to send big ups to? Go ahead, man. Floor is yours.
1: Yeah, man. Big up to the whole entire team, man. The whole G6 family. Sound string up around them here. Because we still have a sound system, same way. So I'm looking at engineering here and there, same way.
0: Okay.
1: And thing for the sound system, same way. So, you know, I got ready.
0: Okay. All right.
1: And thing, so. You know the badness for long already, man.
0: Yeah, man. All right, Andy, big up yourself, and thank you for taking time out of your busy schedule just to have a little chit chat with us here on Tropical Spice Radio. We really appreciate it. And all right, you
1: blessing, take it. Blessing, Father, man. Big up, big up, everybody. Big up for yourself.
0: All right, my brother. All right, cool.
1: Yes, sir.

Here you have it, folks. Andy Chin, DJ. Man says he has lost only once from 2014. DJ Mike Blazing, as per usual, hitting you with some good music. Tropical Spice Radio. Big Redino.

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1: Let's go back to some music, all right?

0: to say good day to Angel who's locked in. Hey, welcome, welcome.
1: Tell me how you feel about this. Try to control me, boy, you get dismissed. Pay my own condo and I pay my own bills.
0: Independent lady says this.

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Hey folks, send in your text messages. 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

0: Hey folks, I know you're loving the vibes, but guess what? We're going to take a beat break and come back. Come back, more goodies in store for you, right? So don't you dare go nowhere. 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

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And for those of you just locked in, welcome, welcome. And to our new listeners, welcome. Indeed, it's a pleasure having you. To our regular listeners, you know, this thing would not be possible without you. So we salute you as well. As I say, the show is going to be different today. We're going to have a little chit-chat with some young entrepreneurs, or entrepreneurs on a whole, decide that they're going to take on the business world by themselves, right?

0: As we say, today is going to be a special day, and we're promoting entrepreneurs, young business persons, and a person starting business.
1: Like, so what you want to do? Let's just run.
0: And this is the vibes that we're throwing at you. 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

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All right? But you're in New York and you're listening and you're loving the vibes. So we salute you, all right? Jay said it's a nice vibes. Away from love. 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

0: Hey, folks, guess what? 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

Hey, we're back, we're back. We're down to the final half hour of the show. I want to thank each and everyone for tuning in today. After all, that's why we're here, to provide good music, good vibes, good energy, entertain, inform, and interact. That's our motto right here on the station. Tropical Spice Radio, the flavor of the Caribbean. Want to send shout outs to my listeners on the text line. They're loving the vibes, right? I'm going to hit you with some music taking you back into the 90s. Segment called Do You Remember? I know you remember, right? Let's see if you can sing along. All right, come on, let's blaze.

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2: 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Sir Yorick, the herbalist, want to thank you for stopping by and sharing some healthy information and health tips for us today. Really appreciate it. Neil, the fire alarm specialist, thank you as well. DJ Andy Chin.

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Was they call it NFAP, not fit for airplay. But we're gonna play it same way. Okay, so we got a ready version, alright? Remember this one?

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1: Yes, Naya. Cool, Naya. Who am I? Just a girl, them sugar. All right. Here, yeah, I know. Oh, na, na, na, na, na, na, na, na, na, na, na. 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

0: This is Wayne Wonder. You know, so it's all about Tropical Spice Radio. This one is a bombshell. Wayne Wonder said that.
1: Dedicate to all sophisticated girls watching our all. No, I'm sorry. 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I'm in a bed and bound and nothing. Have mercy. But if y'all look for me and tell me, say, she said, big tree chunk that can't come up front.

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